You know the way my blood runs. Cause darling, you're the only one. Can you and I go somewhere? Go somewhere we can be alone. 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

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She opens shop when the moon so long has been gazing down on the wayward ways of this wayward town, that a smile becomes a smirk.

for sale. Appetizing young love for sale. Love that's fresh and still unspoiled. Love that's only slightly soiled.

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1: Something about you. Well, I'm looking at you, whatever. Keep looking at me. You're scared now, right? 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